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0: 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Apart from that, the partly cloudy, cool to warm with a couple of thunder showers. Mombela 15 to a maximum of 26, Emalahleni 12 to 24. 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Limpopo, gedeeltelik bewolk en warm met enkele donderstorms in die verre suidwestelike dele. 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And then the northwest, partly cloudy, cool to warm with a couple of thunder showers. Potchefstroom, 13 to 27. 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And then the Western Cape, it will be a cloudy, cool to warm day with scattered thunder showers, and then a few thunder showers can also be expected in the West Coast. Cape Town 16 to 23, Fredendal 16 to 25, George 17 to 23, Worcester 16 to 27, and then Beaufort West 18 to 28. En dan die Ooskaap, bewolk en koel tot warm met verspreide donderbuie, Kobberka 15 tot by 24, Robertsbuque dorp 14 tot by 26, Kogompo stad 16 tot by 25, Port St. John's 16 tot by 31, en dan Mthatha 13 tot by 27 grade Celsius. KwaZulu-Natal, mist in the morning in the interior, apart from that, it will be partly cloudy to warm and a little bit of cloud later today with spread out thunder showers. And then also a few thunder showers expected toward the far northeast. Durban 19 to 26, Richards Bay 18 to 31, Pietermaritzburg 14 to 30, and Umnambiti 13 to a maximum of 29. And that's a look at the weather.
1: Hierdie weerverslag was moontlik gemaak deur Namibian Clearing Agency, clearing goods between South Africa and Namibia.
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0: 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Kom ons gaan kyk wat aangaan in ons verkeer.
1: Jou stasie verkeer.
0: Well, this stop there in Gauteng, at least I have some report there. Motor vehicle accident on the N12 westbound at Rondebult. The left lane has been closed. And then also motor vehicle accident on the N1 southbound just before Allendale. The left lane is also closed. And that one in Allendale is creating a little bit of a problem there. Lots of traffic standing back, a long queue. And then earlier on, a motor vehicle accident on the N1 northbound after Bears Nudea Drive. The left shoulder lane has been closed. And that also looked like a little bit of a issue there. And then in KwaZulu-Natal, apart from all the roadworks that you must be cognizant of, the roads are extremely busy, especially on the N3 southbound at the ramp to Sadara or the R103 to the ramp from Hilton Avenue. You can expect some delays there, lots of trucks there. And, of course, roadworks happening all across KwaZulu-Natal. Stationary vehicle on the N3 northbound at the ramp to Chatterton Road. The left lane has been closed. That road is not so busy at the end of the day, but there is roadworks happening on that road, so just be mindful of that. And then in the Western Cape, the N2 outbound at Victoria Road, Somerset West, very, very busy. Please approach with caution. Roadworks, the N1 outbound at the old N1, and that's Worcester side, roadworks there. And then protest action at Eisleben and Governor Becky in Philippi. Road closures are in place. And at Tinimaya, there was a motor vehicle accident, Tinimaya bypass and Robert Tabuque. Unclear, we don't know how many vehicles involved, but definitely injuries, so please just be mindful of that and be careful there. And then let's have a look at the overall picture. The N1 is extremely busy at this moment. If you go down Tigerberg Hill towards Cape Town, it is jam-packed, slow-moving traffic, as well as the opposite direction there from the M27. That's the one that goes to Monte Vista. This is the one from Cape Town en route to Paul Belleville side. That one is also busy. So both that part of the N1, that's as you go down Tigerberg Hill towards N1 City, in both directions, extremely busy. And then the M7, that big crossing there, Edgemead, Mullerton and Montague Gardens, that crossing there is very busy. And the M7 towards the N1 is also quite busy in both directions. And that's to the N1 and from the N1 as well, very busy. And the M7 then towards Voortrekker Road, Goodwood, Epping Industrial Area, also very busy in both directions. Then the N2 from the M7. Slow-moving traffic until you reach Vincipalotti Hospital. The M5 is also quite busy from Access Park, right through past the N2 to the N1. And then the M3, Let's have a look there. Weinberg Park, also quite heavy traffic, slow-moving traffic, touch and go all the way past the University of Cape Town. So you'll get busy spots and you'll get free-flowing, but just be mindful that roads are busy. The elevated freeway into Cape Town is still jam-packed, slow-moving traffic, so just be careful there. The R27 as well, Millerton Golf Club. There's a little bit of traffic there, Woodbridge Island, that big crossing there, also some slow-moving traffic, and also then as you approach the N1 before it joins up with the N1, that part of the road is also quite busy. The one side is the container harbour into the container part where you drop off your containers, and the other side is industrial areas. That one is also busy. Footwicker Road is also fairly busy all the way from Blackheath, Kells River, and especially when it joins the R300. That crossing there is also very busy. The R300 from that Footwicker Road is basically standing still. Yeah, it's so busy. My word. It is very, very, very busy until you reach the N1. I can't see what the real issue is, but yeah, the R300 is extremely busy from Footwicker Road to the N1. The N1 from the R300 en route to Paarl, there around about Kraaifontein, the turn off to Cape Gate, that one is also quite busy. Yeah, all of a sudden, I'm not sure why it's so busy, but yeah, it is also busy. And that's a look at the traffic.
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0: Let's continue with some more music. Gian Groen met Nieuwe Maan.
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1: And in your latest world news today, the 23rd of September 2026, a dominated by Donald Trump's fury, UN speech threatening Iran with annihilation, while also confirming a very good meeting with the Iranian officials. At the same UN General Assembly, Francis Emmanuel Macron delivered his final address criticizing Israel, Russia, the Ukraine's President Zelensky warned of new mass Russian attack. Good morning. It's 8 o'clock and let's have a look at the summary of world headlines. Now, the United Nations General Assembly, Donald Trump, he threatens Iran with annihilation, but also confirmed a very good meeting with Iranian officials. His speech emphasizes a winner-takes-it-all version or vision, that is. And Emmanuel Macron, in his final UN, or farewell UN speech, that is, urged the world to resist abuse of power by empires, criticizing both Israel's Gaza diplomacy and Russia's aggression. And then Antonio Guterres, the UN chief, he warns that superpowers cannot solve global problems alone, and then urging multilateral cooperation. Iran or Russia-Ukraine conflict. Zelensky, he issued a chilling warning that Russia is preparing another massive strike on Ukraine with risk of attacks spreading into Europe. Kiev Post report, Ukraine fears escalation as Russia intensifies drone and missile campaigns. And then Middle East, Iran cancelled flights to Baghdad and Muscat due to new U.S. aviation sanctions. Saudi Arabia, King Salman condemned Houthi attempts to target Mecca. And then the UK or the European Union sanctioned the European Union. They dropped sanctions against the Russian oligarchs, Alisha Asmanov and Mikhail Friedman, sparking outrage in the Ukraine. And then the UK politics, Prime Minister Keir Starmer, he resigned some time ago, after mounting pressure, marking a major shift in the British leadership. And as we've seen, that the new Prime Minister have already been taken into and sworn into his new position. And then South Sudan, President Salva Kiir dissolved his government ahead of the country's first national election. Sudan, a war-driven famine, continued to worsen, reviving memories of past hunger crisis. And then Asia, Sri Lanka court convicted 15 people for the 2019 Easter bombing, sentencing each of the hundreds of years in prison. They don't give us the exact number, but they just say hundreds, plural of years. And then China, Xi Jinping, upcoming U.S. state visit, is expected to highlight China's growing global leverage. Yeah, Trump rhetoric in the most immediate flashpoint with the potential global security implication. Ukraine warns of new onslaught from Russia, and then leadership change in the UK, and humanitarian crisis in Africa, Sudan's famine, and the South Sudan's election, that is. And that is some of the highlights of world news, what's happening around us in the world of politics. And on that note, let's have a look at the market indicators. The rand to the dollar, 16 rand 18 cents to the dollar, 18 rand 51 cents to the euro, and then 11 rand 50 cents to the Aussie dollar, and 21 rand and 55 cents, and that's for £1 sterling. And then the Chinese currency, yuan, 2 rand and 41 cents, and one Russian ruble will cost you 19 cents. And then the gold price, $4,330, 80 cents per fine ounce, and the Brent crude oil firmed up to about $80 or $98, 62 cents per barrel. Now, it didn't move much, around about 0.06%. And then the Bitcoin. Bitcoin current trading value, $85,671.49. And that's a look at the world news and our financial indicators.
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0: Hierdie program word met trots geborg deur Jimmy Sousa.
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1: Let's have a look at the weather for now.
2: Jou stasie weer.
1: The South African Weather Service, they warn of severe thunderstorms with associated hail, and that could happen in the Hantam and Karoo Highlands district in the Northern Cape, as well as the central Karoo district in the Western Cape. And then similar conditions may occur in the southwestern and western parts of KwaZulu-Natal and the southern part of the Free State. And if we look at the different areas, Gauteng, partly cloudy and cool to warm with isolated thundershowers. Pretoria, 13 degrees Celsius, your minimum, and 27, your maximum. Johannesburg, 11 degrees, your minimum Celsius, and then 25 degrees Celsius, your maximum. And then Vereeniging, 11 to a maximum of 26. And Mpumalanga, fog patches in the morning in the south, otherwise partly cloudy and cool to warm with isolated thunderstorms. Mombela, 15 to a maximum of 26. Emalahleni, 12 to 24. Ermelo, 12 to 23. And then Standerton, 11 to 24.

0: Pod. Bloemfontein, 12 degrees Celsius, your minimum. 27, your maximum. Bethlehem, 9 to 24. Kronstadt, 12 to 26. And then Vicksburg, 10 to 23. Sasselburg, 12 to 25. And then the Northern Cape, partly cloudy, cool to warm with isolated thundershowers that will occur more scattered in the south. Upington, 18 to 32. Kimberley, 13 to 27. Alexander Bay, 14 to 22. Sutherland, 15 to 23. And then the Western Cape, cloudy, cool to warm with scattered thundershowers. A few thunderstorms may occur in the West Coast area. Cape Town, 16 to a maximum of 23. Fredendal, 16 to 25. George, 17 to 23. And then Worcester, 16 to 27. And Beaufort West, 18 to a maximum of 28. And then the Eastern Cape, cloudy, cool to warm with scattered thundershowers. Kubarka, 15 to 24. Robertsabuque Town, 14 to 26. And then Kuhompu City, 16 to 25. Port St. John, 16 to 31. And then Mthatha, 13 to 27. And then KwaZulu-Natal, foggy in the morning, interior, otherwise partly cloudy to warm, and then cloudy later towards the afternoon with scattered thundershowers. A few thundershowers are expected in the far northeast. Durban, 19 degrees Celsius, your minimum, and 26, your maximum. Richards Bay, 18 to 31. Pietermaritzburg, 14 to 30. And then Umnabiti, 13 to a maximum of 29. And that's a look at the weather.
1: Hierdie weerverslag was moontlik gemaak deur Namibian Clearing Agency, clearing goods between South Africa and Namibia.
0: Let's go to the shops quickly and let's hear what they have for us.
2: Dis weer tyd vir die jaarlikse Color Run by the Palms Pub and Grill. 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
1: Let's start the party. 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Just the right kind of mix. 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
1: Ons RPO vleispraatjies word aan jou gebring deur Beefmaster, een van Suid-Afrika se voorste verskaffers van beesvleisprodukte, plaaslik sowel as internasionaal. 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
4: I spent a lot of time around the meat industry and learned a lot about different systems and stuff like that all around the world. And then coming back to South Africa, I applied my trade here for a while and then I started working for some pretty large sort of distribution, FMCG retailers and stuff like that, also in the same segment. And then I got into to meat game full time the last couple of years now. And then fell in love with the grass-fed side of things and moved away from sort of mass-produced or feedlot systems or things like that. And I focused more on sort of the niche side of things. So that's, in a nutshell, my sort of opening story.
1: Grant, you are very passionate about grass-fed beef, what we call in Afrikaans veldvleis. Please explain to us what your definition of grass-fed beef is.
4: Well, again, to go over the last couple of years of what I've seen in the industry and also with both the farming side of things, but also the consumer side of things, for me, the grass-fed, let's call it the grass-fed label, is a production system, not just a marketing term. So for me, it's animals raised on felt exclusively for their entire life cycle and not just towards the end or for some, you know, sort of marketing agenda towards the end of their life. It's for me, it's from calf to carcass on felt. And yeah, that's basically, that's the summary as I would call it, of what I think grass-fed is.
1: Now, you believe that grass-fed beef can also be classified as a terrier like wine. Why do you believe that?
4: Well, luckily my previous life saw me meet and sort of mingle and get to know and understand the wine industry quite a lot. And the wine and restaurants sort of work hand in hand. But knowing a lot about wine is one thing, but understanding wine is something completely different. And their concept of terroir or a sense of place or provenance is incredibly interesting, where you can take the same wine or the same grape varietal and you can see it change depending on where it is grown and the conditions it was grown in. Now, I have seen this because I work with over 50 farmers on their cattle systems and production systems all around the country, and have access to their product. And I have seen in my own time in this industry, I've seen how climate and elevation and felt type and locality and seasonality and all these different things play a big role in what the finished product tastes like on the plate. So I honestly think that in a time and in a world where everyone has so much access to information and so much wonderful uses of data, I think creating a data set around terroir makes sense with beef. And I just think it adds another dynamic of understanding and also respecting what the farmer puts into it and not just what the consumer thinks it may be. If that makes any sense at all.
1: Grant, what would you say to people who believe that grass-fed beef is tough and needs to be cooked longer than, for example, grain-fed beef?
4: Well, again, if I go back to 10 years of working in kitchens, I'm one of those guys who spent many, many hours of the day cooking hundreds of steaks, hundreds of braised beef dishes and things like that. So I kind of have a good understanding of what you can and cannot do with certain types of beef. And for me, I think that the consumer just needs to understand that it's not the same. If you're going to take a grain finished product or grain finished steak and put it next to a grass fed steak, the tenderness conversation between one or the other is down to what you want to achieve. It's just a cooking style, but it's not as severe as it's played out to be, because there is a lot of grass-fed beef, inverted commas, that isn't really that. It's just bad practices on the felt itself. So the same could be true for a grass-fed, a grain-fed animal. But I just think it's a cooking style. It's a cooking method. People can have fun with it. A lot of chefs will tell you, if offered the choice, grass-fed is always a sort of more flavorsome cut, because it's obvious that if it spends more time on the felt, as opposed to a much shortened lifespan on grain, the development of flavor is there. If you think about Karoo lamb, for example, it's got a distinctive flavor. I can tell you what a lamb tastes like from Loxton versus a lamb from Craddock versus a lamb from somewhere in the Eastern Cape or the Oeverberg. It's all different because of what it feeds on. So it's similar in that way for me. And cooking with grass-fed beef is something that just takes a little bit more effort and skill, but it's not something that can't be learned, and it's not something so severe that people need to be, you know, weary of it. It's just something different, and it is worth exploring.
1: Grant, let's focus on a tough meat for a bit. We know some cuts are regarded as being tougher than others, and most believe that these cuts have to be boiled for hours on end or put into a pressure pot. But that is not entirely true.
4: No, not at all. So if you take a country like France or Spain or Italy, they've got a wonderful track record of taking beautifully, a track record of beautiful dishes that are born out of difficult circumstances. And they are almost always examples of where you make use of a, say, call it tough cut of beef. So for me, if you take something like flat iron, or you take a flank steak, or you take a Denver, you can't treat it like a sirloin out of braai. But if you treat it the right way, if you seal it, cook it quickly at the right temperature, it is something that offers you a wonderful end result. And the same is true for something like short rib or oxtail and stuff like that. So yes, there's the poiky angle, but there are ways and means. And what's nice about looking at beef as less of a let's quickly have a braai type product, which obviously many people do, I think when you're talking about grass-fed specifically, it opens the window to focusing in on specific cuts and learning about the different ones. I mean, we supply or have supplied so many different places over the years that have these high-profile chefs that buy from them. And what I've seen is that so many things that you can do with beef is possible when you apply your mind. And there are so many interesting celebrity cuts nowadays. I mean, the smokers, these guys who do brisket and Jacob's ladder and dino rib and all of these different things, these are all coming into the fray more and more and more. So it's not something where it's a sirloin or a rump or mince or a sticky oxtail. It's now something a little bit more. People are sort of stepping out of their comfort zones quite a lot. So I think that tough, in my experience, tough represents a challenge. And what you can often do, because tough also means flavor, a muscle that's worked a lot is going to be more flavorsome than a muscle that hasn't worked at all.
1: Is there a disconnect between what the farmer offers and what the consumer wants? Many farmers are selling the meat directly to the public these days, but they are not necessarily marketers. What should they know about what consumers want?
4: I think the biggest thing is that consumers and farmers are very different people. Farmers think about all of the inputs with the animal. I mean, right from, we won't go too far back, but let's go from the calving stage all the way through its life cycle, its feeding requirements, the worry and concern about having it on the felt, the safety, security, and all the rest of it. And when it comes back as a carcass, the consumer only hands that carcass in the cuts that the farmer or the producer then offers them. But what's interesting now is the farmers that are going direct to consumer. So you're seeing a lot of online, you know, sort of four-quarter or hind-quarter mixed boxes, a lot of online butcheries. But they've taken out the middleman or the third party. But those third parties and middlemen play a big function in communication. So the consumer has expectations that the farmer's never heard of more often than not. So what's interesting now is that the farmers are having to sort of learn marketing and advertising techniques and, let's call it, understand the market a little bit better, understand how consumers behave. And I do think that the disconnect is actually in the feedback loops and also the expectation. So the expectation of the consumer is, because retailers have conditioned a consumer to receiving something in a nice little MAP or vacuum pack pocket with a nice sticker on it with a cooking instruction, versus a producer or farmer that has gone out of his way to produce a fantastic product but doesn't really know how to package it properly or position it properly. The consumer often sees it as something not as sort of credible as what a retailer would offer. But that is changing. I think there's so many young guys at the moment that are seeing the value in looking at people in their own teams on the farm. So the traditional marketing or advertising roles are now being absorbed by guys with agricultural experience as well. So you're having these dual roles appear on farms quite often now. And you're seeing that a lot on social media, a lot of it on online marketing channels. It's about the story and the legitimization of that story to the consumer. But it's getting that conversation right, and so that they both speak the same language. I think that's the nuance that will appear over the next year or so.
1: Grant, thank you for your time and your input today.
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2: Dis weer tyd vir die jaarlikse AP Bazaar Tygerberg. 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Sien jou daar!

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1: Before that, there's nothing to do.
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3: 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Tachtigs. In die 90s.

Now, how's that for an opener? Rock set sleeping in my car. Hello, everybody. Yeah, it's Wednesday. Yeah, yeah, yeah. And tomorrow, public holiday. Yeah, yeah, Heritage Day. Friday, ek neem aan die meeste van julle het Vrydag afgevat. Hoekom nie? Why? Because we can. But that's not going to stop us from doing what we do every day of the week, 12 through until 2, with Gary Gazza, the English Division, the 80s guru, bringing you all the 80s. I've got lots of lovely music once again today. We're going to go back to the past and we're going to relive what, to my mind, is the golden years in music in the last, I'm going to say, 6 decades, because a lot of material that was written in the 80s and performed in the 80s has come back in different formats, the same rhythms, the same beats, the same basic structuring of a lot of the music that was designed, I don't use the word advisedly, designed back in the day. So that's what we're going to do from now through 2 o'clock. I've got Bad Boys Blue, Bruce Springsteen, Elton John, Kygo and Tina Turner. Wow, Kygo, Tina Turner. Haven't listened to one of those for a long time. Bit of AC/DC. Got to play a loud one. Modern Talking, Duran Duran, you name it. It's all there. Let's dive in.

0: Jy kan nou die jouwstasie buitenuitsendingswaaikie bespreek vir jou volgende golfdag, sportdag, feest, mark of bezigheidsgeleentheid. 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
3: Ons is nummer 1.
4: Talking about number one, probably one of the richest artists from music specifically, has to be somebody like Bruce Springsteen. I've done a bit of homework here and there, and according to the Forbes 100, Bruce Springsteen is actually not a millionaire, he's a billionaire. He's worth 1.17 billion rand. Net worth, and that is as of 2026. Can you believe it? 1.17 billion. And with all that, he still goes out and does live shows. So that, it doesn't get about the money at all. In April and May in this year, he did a whole lot of shows in Portland, Inglewood, San Francisco, New York, Sunrise, Austin, back to Chicago again. And then in May of 2026, he was in Belmont Park in New York, in the UBS Arena, in Philadelphia, in Brooklyn, in Pittsburgh, Cleveland, Boston, Washington, you name it. He did a total of 1, 2, 3, 4, 5, 6, 7, 8, 9, 10, 11 shows in the month of May and a total of 9 shows in the month of April. So that just gives you an idea how busy this man is. So does he do it for the money? No. Does he do it for the love and the adoration? Oh, hell yeah. And we still love this man. Bruce Springsteen, he is totally iconic in terms of the music industry. And if I remember correctly, he was born around about 57 that he was born. So that makes him 69 years old right now. Bruce Springsteen, I'm on fire.

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0: Hang on tight. You
1: ever dance with the devil?
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12:50, and we're going to have the news on the hour. But before we get to that, let's have a look at the likes of Bonnie Tyler, the Welsh singer Bonnie Tyler. Well, we do 80s, but Bonnie Tyler actually started out in the 70s already, and probably one of the most well-known Bonnie Tyler songs was Lost in France. I suppose you can also say It's a Heartache, which had global superstardom in 83, 84, 85. And then also with Jim Steinman's Total Eclipse of the Heart, and later with Holding Out for a Euro. So 5 decades, 20 albums. Unfortunately, Bonnie Tyler passed away on the 8th of July in 2026. So we can still play all the best of Bonnie Tyler.

0: Orchestral Maneuvers in the Dark, OMD, So in Love. Oh, lovely stuff. Well, let's hope there's some lovely stuff in the news. As it's on the hour, it is officially 1 o'clock. So here is your news on the hour. The ANC has decided to take the issue of its candidates list to the Constitutional Court. This follows the Electoral Court dismissing the party's case against the IEC. The party was challenging the IEC's decision to exclude of its candidates on the grounds that they did not meet the August 28 deadline. The decision follows meetings on Monday of the party's top officials and the ANC's National Working Committee. The dispute concerned the ANC's submission of candidate lists for 6 municipalities. Sithembiso Mushengu, spokesperson for Police Minister Senju Mchunu, says the minister has been informed about the nature has not been informed about the nature of the investigation against him. His comments follow after police conducted a search and seizure operation at Mchunu's private family home yesterday. The High Court issued a warrant for the operation on Monday. The minister was placed on special leave in July last year. Mushengu, however, says the warrant highlighted 4 focus areas, but none of them offer any clues as to what exactly is being investigated. Bail applications for the 4 accused in the Reiger Park shooting that claimed the lives of 2 police officers and 2 women last month are expected to be heard on October the 6th. Regan Collis, Jamal Mayer, Alvina Crawford and McFoolan Ford appeared in the Boksburg Magistrates Court on the East Strand. Magistrate Sifu Manana told the court that he was ready to rule on the first 3 suspects, but the 4th suspect only lodged his application on Monday. And in closing, Nizna Mayor Thando Matika is facing the prospect of losing his position after he left the ANC to run for the SACP in the upcoming local government elections. The ANC has declared Matika's position as an ANC councillor vacant after it was confirmed that he would be running as a candidate for the SACP. Matika was elected mayor in February last year after the previous mayor, Aubrey Tswengwa, was removed from office. Nizna's mayoral committee was dissolved as a result of Matika's move to the SACP. That's your news on the hour. Not a lot of good news amongst that, is there?
1: Hierdie program word met trots geborg deur Jacaranda Hardeware, jou een-stop hardewarewinkel.
0: Ah, when you hear that one start up, you know that is Madonna, otherwise known as Mad Una. Madonna, oh, iconic, Like a Prayer, probably her most well-known ever in the history of Madonna's music.

0: ever dance with the devil?
1: All that is nothing to do.
2: Yeah, John Cougar, otherwise known as John Cougar Mellencamp. And just for interest's sake, John Cougar Mellencamp will be having a live event this weekend in Virginia Beach in the USA. How you like that?

Well, if you found that inspirational, John Cougar, otherwise known as John Cougar Mellencamp, Jack and Diane, and you've got some money to burn, you can always fly to Virginia Beach in the USA and buy yourself some tickets for the Veterans United Home Loans Amphitheater show that's happening there on Saturday. It's a connection with Farm Aid. You'll see him alongside the likes of Willie Nelson, Neil Young, Chrome Arts, etc., etc. So, so what would it cost you if you could possibly be there? Well, okay. You can go cheap. You can sit on the lawn right at the back. It'll cost you 1,700 rand a ticket. Or you can get a little bit fancy and you can treat the wife and you can spend between 2,800 and 3,500 and be on the second tier on the amphitheater. It's pretty much in the shape of a triangle. Or you could be on the front tier and that would put you back anything between 6,700 and 8,200 rand. Or there's about 50 seats that is at the back of that inner circle and inside of that second circle. And if you really want to make your partner happy, you can fork out 15,500 rand per ticket. Yeah, let's rather just stick with what we do. The 80s from 12 through till 2. Billy Idol, White Wedding.

0: Swartland Oes Land Bazaar. Die 19de September is dit tyd vir die Swartland Oes Land Bazaar op Malmesbury.
1: Now you're wondering why do I play the beginning of that ad for a very, very good reason. We had a blast last week Saturday. And I say we, ek praat van ek en Roy is. Ons was daar gewees. Ons was vroegdag. Ons het gery toe dit nog donker is. Nee, jy ry en jy ry gevoel. Methinks this is going to be good. And what a fantastic time we had there. It's not the first time that Joost Darcy has been there. It definitely will not be the last either. I mean, so het ons so thuis laat voel. Dit was lekker gewees. Van die klein kindertjies het daar toe gekom en gesê, oom speel vir my asseblief die likkie of die likkie, en dan staan hulle daar so voor die buite-uitsendingswaantjie en hulle dans, hulle doen hulle line dancing and what have you. And the whole thing raised some serious hundreds of thousands of rands for the local church environment, which is utterly fantastic. Die poikie kos competitie, mense. Kyk, 'n boer kan 'n plan maak, maar 'n boer kan 'n pot maak. 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From biltong potjies through Hawaiian pots, you name it, skaapskenkel. It was beautiful. So to everybody that was involved in the Oesland Fees, from us at Yo Stasi for inviting us, making us feel so welcome and giving us the opportunity to meet and greet with a lot of our listeners. Baie dankie aan julle. Dit was bitter, bitter lekker gewees. So think about it. Coming towards the end of the year, remember we've got a lot of bookings with the OB unit, so if you'd like us to come to your premises and join up with your work people or your church people, or if you've got an extended family and you'd like to have something special, geef vir Roy se likey en maak seker jy kry jou besprekings vroegtydig in om seker te maak dat ons wel daai dag gaan beskikbaar 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My vibe time is up, unfortunately. I've got to call the cheers and goodbye for now, but I will be back with you. Maak jy saak dat het vakantiedag is morgen. Ek is weer saam met jy. I wouldn't miss it for the world, and I hope you guys, even if you're not at work, you're still going to tune in and enjoy the 80s. And lots of other music around that as well, from 12 through till 2 tomorrow. From me, from the Scatman, the 80s guru, the English division, Gary Gezer. Cheers, everybody.

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1: Dis weer tyd vir die jaarlikse AP Bazaar Tygerberg. Op die 7de November kuier die jou stasie buiteuitsendingswaandjie by die Alpha Hengel Club saam en daar word potjiekos gemaak. 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Sien jou daar.
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